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1: Tom.
3: Correct. Engine 2 will be on it.
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0: 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Hey, there's a Penn Power truck that's on English Farm. If you can grab him and tell him to come to our scene.
1: Copy.

0: County 220 Jeep, I'm in the area. Nothing found as it.
1: Bruce, it wasn't clear if this was on or up at the property there. It's a long driveway.
0: Copy that. I'll go check up.

0: Speedlink Chief. Still haven't found the transformer. Do have a tree on fire that are on fire.
1: Cop, you need me to call the power company, or are you guys able to make contact?
0: I'm not sure if 25, but if you can advise Penn Power.
2: We have not made contact with the power company.
1: Alright.
0: This is going to be on the 150 English Road property. You want to come up the driveway?
2: Copy. Where can you say the power company was? I can go get them.
0: He was on English Farms.

0: 2-2-H, 185 assistant. I'm going to go down and grab the fire company at an English firm. One 85 chief, cap that direct.
1: Affirmative.

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1: Copy that.

0: 185, Chief. I just got in contact with Penn Power. He's on his way down to 140.
1: Copy that. Be there in a second.

25 engine, if you're able to go the driveway halfway up, and if you see that, that's where the tree's going to be on fire, if you can just stand by up there.

185G from 220G. Alright, Penn Power, he's down here. He's going to hook up and then come to you. I'm going to be clearing up Pierce so I can go check on the Pierce Mill. Logan.

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0: 28 is Groton. Sorry, Chief County.
1: Good, Paul.
0: And our fire alarm coming in. They put it on the pine side of Route 19, but right at that Premier Surgery Center.
1: Is it Premier Surgery Center?
0: It's a passenger on 19. They put it in for the Playground World, but it's right there.
1: Playground World's in Marshall. Building, you gotta clear it out.
0: Appreciate it. 228, you can disregard the fire alarm page.

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0: 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Area 415 Knob Red, Marshall Township, 15115, North Fire 2, 2100.
1: I 185, Chief.
0: Yes.
1: Myself and assistant will be responding and will be remaining here at 140.

0: Chief.
1: Yes.
0: Myself and assistant will be responding and will be remaining here at 148.

0: Hi, Chief Kelly. This is put next to the baseball field directly across from your second fire hall. No other call besides the alarm company. No description of the vehicles.
1: Holy. God, I wanted five air trucks around.
0: Air truck 185 again.

0: 20 fire trucks on it.
1: All right.
0: Got a car in the woods. Two people out of it. 20 fire truck out coming.
1: Officer, 185 air truck on, single vehicle into the woods, two people out. What's coming? Join us.

0: 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Copy. 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Oh, EMS.
1: Okay, ETA, you have a confirmed injury, sir.
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1: Good.
0: 10 Power came out the fire. They cleared us of the scene.
1: You're not.
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1: Johnny.
0: Yeah, you guys okay on scene down there?
1: Yeah, we're on fire.
2: Hi.

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1: 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I get to put the assignment in services.

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0: 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One 85 units will be off road. The Jeep is on the hook.
1: Copy, Jeep on the hook, 185, 2200.

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1: Yeah, I was just going to give you a call. We just had a tree fall on these lines, and now that's on fire. So we have trees on fire. Can you see 10 Power Representative, expedite here?
0: No, okay.

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0: 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Route 8, Hearts Run Road, Hampton Township. 329 North Fire 2, 2231.
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1: County, you can share 329 engine 1 in with.
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2: Yeah, 73 Chief, I'm into the scene.

County. County Command. Nothing active at this time. It's like there might be a transformer on Hart's Run that is brown on top that could be the cause.

0: Charlie 253, Chief.
1: Good.
0: All right, we're going to need to do a light notify for this. There's nothing we can do. Stand by. I'm trying to get you a pole number.
1: Ready.
0: Are you ready to copy?
1: Got him.
0: 164/3.
1: Copy. I'll end this. You want to put the assignment in service?
0: Copy that.

body, come in. Make contact with the plane. Said it was further up on Route 8. We couldn't find anything. 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

County 2D3 Chief. Get. And when you notify Duke County, also advise them the last stop, which would be 60, which is having power issues.

Waypoint Chief. Jet. All units are here from Logan and Pierce Mill, 10 Power came. Shut off the

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Number 100, Oakland, Ross Township, 33-year-old male, diabetic issues, possible issues with the staff. 247 North EMS, 826.

Hotel E1 to Lincoln House in Bellevue, apartment 06 at 245 Lincoln House, where a 70-year-old male with diabetic issues, also combative. 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

0: County 273, engine's going to be in this, switching over to 6.
1: Copy, 273, engine. You can go non-emergent per command.
0: Yeah, we copied that.

far as they tell you. 969 Ross Township. A male possible diabetic issue. 248 North 337.

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You're 2 fire to 420.

County, 290 Command Vehicle. Yes. Does that have a previous call for Public Works to come take? Because it was blocking one lane.

0: believe in Solid it may have been already notified. I'm trying to find out if there's that prior call.
1: County, 2-1, I'm at the scene. It's just a communication line just dangling down about 8 feet on the ground.
0: County Carolina, there's one for 9:30 last night.
1: Could you confirm being out?

0: County, can you clear that WSTAC hold, please?
1: Appreciate 503.

0: Sky Wildwood Road. 329, second activation, North 708.
1: County 329, that's on scene.
0: Very simple. Please just stop. They said Verizon's already aware of the issue and they cleared.
1: That's copied. You can hold units in for right now.
0: It's 328, get a one station.

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RC0. 500 Bay Hill Drive, Sheila. 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

0: 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All units are going to be returning.
1: I copy that. Units returning, 720.

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They were nothing else.

0: County 185, Chief. Can you and the police come back up to 33 Center?
1: Christian, what are you here for?
0: One of the residents want to speak with him.

0: 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An ongoing alarm problem. If you can make a note in the cab to do notifications for me for 24 hours.
1: Copy, I'm making a note.
0: Back in.
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0: County, ready, guys. He's on the scene. Hold to 108.
1: I covered that 108. Gonna hold to 108 at this time. 1049.

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County 241 Chief, can you get a number for that phone, please? See if we can hear it ringing.

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0: 957 Portable. I'm at 206 Spring House. Everything's all right. Burnt food. You can call everybody off.
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4031.

0: County, 186 Chief. I'm on the scene. Three-story family, nothing shown from three sides. I'll have 19 North Command.
1: I got that 186 on scene, three-story multifamily, nothing shown.

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0: Sorry.

0: 37 engine from 19 North Command.
1: 18 engine, go.
0: We have nothing showing, crews are investigating now. 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
1: That's not emergency.

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I know they were having issues with the building.

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1: Good.
0: Nance is en route for the alarm. 15-20 minutes.
1: Command copies. Connie, we have a water flow. It's probably a domestic line in the subdivision of the building, possibly affecting the smoke detector. Nothing else found.
0: Copy.

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0: got it. We got an additional division from zone 993.
1: Copy, Gotti, thanks. They're contacting the alarm company now to put it in test.
0: Copy that.

0: 90 North, command.
1: Good.
0: Put the system in test mode for 2 hours while they work and try to fix the water issue. You forward this to the fire marshal's office.

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46 Hawthorne Road, Millville, coming for the second floor smoke. 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Be North 53 response, 1424.

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1: County, what was 260 staffing?
0: Truck Conyers staff.
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0: County, 259 engine on scene with the Metro Tour commercial. Nothing out there from two sides. The command for the investigation.
1: Urgency 259 engine on scene, four-story commercial. Nothing evident with the command and investigation, 1429.

0: Sandy, show 260 truck on scene.
1: 260 truck.
2: They've been nine chiefs on the scene. Some evidence from the other two sides.
1: Copy, 259 chief on scene, confirming nothing up.
2: I'll establish the command and wait for the engine coming.

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1: We're proceeding to the second.
2: Command, go ahead.
0: You have a specific zone or area from the fire alarm panel?
2: Negative. When we looked at the alarm panels, it also says normal.
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0: Thank you. 259 Engine, you want to check room 202, Zone 17.
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3: Good.
2: Alright, we located room 202, no conditions.
3: Alright, is there any malicious behavior in there?
2: No, there's not any. It's a room right above the chapel. Yeah, it's room 202 west. It's right above the chapel. There's nothing going on in here.
3: Alright.
1: Command 260, Captain.
3: Dad.
1: One of the workers here said there's possibly an alarm going off at the schoolhouse. We're going to check that real quick.
2: Command 259 engine.
3: Dad, you got.
2: Came across another room that's labeled 202. No findings.
3: Alright, both room 202s are clear. County F-191 chief going to check the other fire alarm. Well, I believe it's in the separate in-house building.
1: Yeah, command 26, got the alarm going off at the daycare.
3: Okay, 264, 317, if you guys want to investigate that. 191 chief will have that command. Staff to take the operations of that.

0: County, Hawthorne, come in.
1: Hawthorne, come in.
0: Yeah, the alarm's been reset. It held. Walk through both buildings. Nothing found. Command terminated. All units are returning.
1: Cop, command terminated. Units clear, 1454.

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Ross Township, 247-297 Truck, North Fire 3, 1556.

reported that Dragon's 4535 People's Road, Ross, 246-252, Ross, please. North 5-3, response 1601.

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Medical alarm activation for a female, possibly having a stroke. 18 QRS, just one North EMS.

0: 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North Fire is 32nd activation, 1606.
1: 54, is it?
0: Receive 254 for the police. The tree's blocking all lanes on Peoples there. Police just gave an updated location between Nelson Run and the Babcock split.

0: 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It's 215, 317 on the engine fills. 4-5.
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0: 4-5, command it.
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0: Reese,

0: County, 250 United States, I'm on the tape. I think we got three into the wires across the roadway. The roadway is blocked. Start the fire, please. Both the upper end and lower end of Peebles Road. And start, looks like Duquesne Light, Verizon.
1: Great, so they've been notified any of Ross Fire Police on the way. You're going to need any additional fire police stations notified?
0: Not if they respond, they should be fine.
1: Great.
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1: Squad 2, can you take the Peebles Road and Ivory Avenue location?
0: I'm on Babcock now. You want me to go up to Ivory Avenue?
1: No, that's fine. If you're on Babcock already, you can take the Peebles and Babcock. And then if you have another unit en route, definitely need them up at Ivory Avenue. It's going to be shut down for a little while.
0: Does it need close at Ivory or Nelson Run?

0: I'm on Babcock now. You want me to go up to Ivory Avenue?
1: No, that's fine. If you're on Babcock already, you can take the Peebles in Babcock. And then if you have another unit en route, definitely need them up at Ivory Avenue. It's going to be shut down for a little while.
0: Does it need close at Ivory or Nelson Run? Copy that. Unit 1 will be in service soon for that.
1: Alright. Yeah, it's going to be right in the middle of, ABC and Dragon. Have to shut it down there.
2: Two-fifty-nine Chief from 37 Convention. We're passing 212 on Mount Shorty right now. We'll be there in a few minutes. We'll take the Ivory Avenue.
1: Alright, very well.
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4: Copy, 252, Ivory and Peebles.
1: Panic people, command. There's nothing fire units are going to be able to do here until the power is controlled. You can hold it to the units on scene. See fire police coming.
4: Units alerted, 4535 people's red, Ross Township. Pointing to the units on scene and any additional fire police units en route, 1650.

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1: Hey, guys, you want to lay in?
0: 108.

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Lieutenant 101. I'll get a better update in a second. Clocks.

0: County, 639. Has Duquesne Life been notified?
1: Not the phone.
0: Copy, thank you. Can you get fire police started, please?

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1: Three engine, you were disregarded.

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1: Okay, fire police is set up down here.
2: Fifty-one forty-two County, your medics are headed to West Healthcare Center, room 312, window 93, female, left hand weakness and numbness.

0: trust me.
1: Dad.
2: Any units were working on it. Police are now requesting a fire police unit from the Babcock side and the other one from Nelson.
1: I believe there's one at Babcock, Peebles, and there's one headed to the top at Ivory Avenue. So we'll 254 from command.
3: 2K Light 74, I stop on Ivory. And I just blocked it in Nelson Run. Have a unit heading up to Ivory.
1: Okay. Very well. Johnny, can you copy that?
2: Negative, there's multiple units walking on each other.
1: Yeah, their fire police is taking position at Peebles and Nelson Run, and they're sending someone up to Ivory out there.
3: County 254, I have a block at Babcock with barricades and cones. I have a block at Nelson, and I have a unit heading up to Ivory.
2: Right.

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1: Ted.
0: Did you call me? We're back in service.
1: Negative, now I do.
2: County 254, Duke and lights on the scene.
1: Appreciate it.

0: Good, Command. It's 254.
1: Just confirming, you guys have both ends of the road shut off, correct?
0: We got close at Ivory, Nelson Run, and Babcock.
1: Alright, very well. Kind of stupid, Command. We're going to turn it back over to Z-Tane Light. Fire police will be remaining on scene with the road closed. We're going to come back in service.

0: Texas, Covenant, 146 Hawthorne Road, Millville. Send 17 second floor smoke. Engine companies 191, 259, 317. Trucks 260, 264. Northfire 316, 41.
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3: 259 Chief.
0: Copy. 259 Chief on scene. 191 Chief.
3: Sandy, do you have a specific zone against the 202 again?
0: It's the same zone, 17. They didn't provide the room there.

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1: 254.
0: People's Road will remain closed from Ivory Avenue to Babcock Boulevard for an indefinite period of time while Duquesne Light works on it. Also, have to notify who's responsible for this road to get the tree out.

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0: with my engine company. Yeah, boss, you can stack it up behind the line. Leave room for the truck to get through where they were positioned last time. 260 truck, you can take your position that you were last call.
1: I copy, Chief. This also might be the daycare again.
0: Yeah, I'm on foot doing the 360. There's nothing evident. If you want to have your crew investigate the daycare, I'm not sure what building you were in.
1: Yeah, the panel in the mother house was clear. We did a walkthrough and noticed that the alarm was going off at the daycare. That's where we were at last time. Could be the same issue on second floor.
0: Alright.
2: 259, Chief Kenner.
0: You got
2: it. I got a key holder en route, 10 minute ETA, and your short wind truck.
3: 264 truck, anyone at 4?
2: Disregard, you're good on trucks.
4: 259, Chief. 191 will take the daycare, along with 260.
0: T-59 from deputies. Same alarm from earlier. Walking over here, you can hear an audible alarm going off. Come here. Yeah, I thought I heard something, but then whoever was coming in hot kind of muffled that out.
5: 260 Chief to 259 Chief. So she says an audible alarm at the daycare.
0: I believe that's what my deputy was reporting. Yeah, that's Chief. Audible alarm, visual alarm from the front door. Alright.
5: 260 engine, get back up now.
3: Three 72 engine, one on the scene. Let the plug. 145 on 4.

0: 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We're going to take the, take the big carrier truck there.
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0: If you can make the driveway, you'll stack right behind 191 engine. 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
1: 260 engine, stand by the 500 here.

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2: 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He can have the command.
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0: Command 260, Captain. Go ahead. Yeah, same issue as before. There's a detector on the second floor that's activated. No reason for activation. No smoke, no fire. I'll check in the third division. Okay, once you check those other divisions, let me know that you can start clearing people here.
1: 260, Captain. 260, third division.
0: Good.
1: The third floor is clear. There's no detectors activated up here.
0: Okay, we can stop it. Yes, sir. Yeah, it's definitely the issue on the second floor. You may want to contact the alarm company and see if they can fix this issue. That's copy. I have the maintenance man's direct cell number. I'll call him and have him check it out.
2: And 259
0: until the guy's clear, then we'll be returning as well.

0: County, 290-72. Yep, 248, check the rear, 936 Perry. They had a lot of smoke coming from my backyard back there. I think they have some sort of illegal burn going on.
1: Said 936 Perry?
0: Yeah, from another apartment building directly across from Shars Lane. I'm not sure what the cross street was there.
1: Yeah, we don't have anything for 936. Try to find it.
0: Yeah, toss it in its jars in 19. It'll smell it and see it when it arrives.

0: Harry Chisholm.
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2: Good.
1: Was coming through the area and had 19 filled with smoke. It looked like it was coming from the apartment building, the rear of it that sat directly across from Sharp's. I did a quick look. It's coming from my backyard. I'm not sure what the side street is there, but it looks like some sort of illegal burn. I did not stop and talk to them, but it was putting off a lot of smoke.
2: That's probably starting to put me in the area as well. I have an odor.
1: Freeze.

0: Mile over, engine command. 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He's on his way out. He's going to disable the alarm in that room. And then tomorrow, we're going to have the alarm come on out and replace that head. All units will be returning. Command term is.
1: Appreciate it. Yeah, it's clear, 1701.

0: Merritt Township. Engine companies 217, 182, 149, 157, along with 262 truck. North Fire 3 response, 1704. 248, you're good.
1: 17, Captain, up.
0: 17, Captain.
2: County 28 Chief 1, let me know if I need another channel and start me the fire marshal. I have an unintended direct fire.
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0: 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Charles Lane, Perry Highway, Township. 510 Fire Marshal.
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0: 262 Chief, North Fire. I copy you.

0: County, 217-1, the Route 4.
1: 217-1-4, just so you're aware, your closest hydrant, there is a little side street that connects all those houses. It's right off the intersection of that side street and containing pipe.

0: property owner, possibly on Demling. I'll give you an address.
1: 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I'm coming past Jackson.
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0: County, 217 Engine 1, John C, nothing showing from two sides, 217 Lieutenant 2, have command.
1: Copy, 17 Engine on scene, two-story residential, nothing evident, two sides. Captain with command, 1710.
0: Truck, you were broken up. Can you repeat?
2: Turning on the contending pike now. You want us to zoom in first two truck?
0: That's a negative. I have 102 truck on scene already.
1: 217 engine count.
0: Go ahead, Gary.
1: Police are stating this is going to be from a vehicle accident. 351 contending pike. Are stating any for fire.
0: That's a Steve. I'll have to face-to-face with him.

0: Santa Fe Command County.
1: Yes.
0: Confirmed with police, this is a recreational fire. No need for fire at this time. All units can go back to service.
1: Units responding 346 to Danny Pike, O'Hara Township. Per the police, wreck fire for 3217 engine. Can return 1712.
2: One 57 engine 2 has a disregard.

if it's within regulation. It was just unattended. He was in his garage, 50 yards away from it. He's going to extinguish it for now. You can

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just for you, Chief, if you need the address, it's 101

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fire alarm 146 Hawthorne Road, Millville. Holding a 191 rescue. And all units for the fire alarm on Avernia, Kevin. Holding a 191 rescue.

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1: 59, Chief, I want to 191 rescue.

0: 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Probably the same building.
1: Yeah, I'm going to read it. 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

0: 191 Chief, or 259 Chief from 260 Chief.
1: Go ahead, Chief.
0: Be advised, I am out of the area. I just talked to the maintenance man. He's on his way, but a 30-minute ETA.
1: All right, we're going to do a reset. We're here. Verified as 202 again, and we clear.
0: Copy.

0: clear to 279, Chief. 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

0: Standing on Storm Command. 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It's holding. 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We'll be back in.
1: Gracious.

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1: Copy.

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0: Squad 1.
1: This is Chief. 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
1: Yes.
0: If you can notify power, this branch is leaning on wires. 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Nothing you can do. 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You can show it to

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0: Engine, if you want to come from Friday Road, we're coming up LB now.
2: Okay.
1: County 260 system, I'll be on the scene. Small branch on some wires. Great.

0: County. If you haven't already, can you start 2-10-1?
1: Rich. -180
0: Truck, you can just stop at the intersection, just pull onto the Wallace side of it, just walk the road. 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